0: That is Peter Erskine and the Dr. Band here at Jazz FM 91. If so, then. At 441 in Toronto.
1: 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Here's RBC Dominion Securities Senior Portfolio Manager, Brian Snelson.
0: Brian, let me be the first to offer you a pinch and a punch for the first of the month.
2: That's a good thing, right?
0: That's a good thing, yeah. It's okay. it's a recognition, an acknowledgement that we're into a new month.
2: Happy May Day, comrade.
0: That's another one, okay?
2: Yeah.
0: May the 4th be with you.
2: That's Monday.
0: Oh, sorry. Yeah, I don't like that one.
2: Yeah, that's Monday.
0: I don't like that kind of stuff. The Star Wars, that's my thing. Is it a Star Wars reference? What is it?
2: May the 4th be with you on Monday the 4th, people will say.
0: No, I know, it's very clever.
2: Yeah, it's extremely clever, and people who like to dress up in costumes typically will. I am not part of that crowd.
0: Or as they said on Laugh-In, very interesting, but stupid. Was it Artie Johnson? Was that it?
2: I believe it was. Just barely old enough to remember that reference.
0: That was a great show, was Rowan and Martin's Laugh-In. They don't make shows like that anymore, sort of the variety kind of live to air sort of things.
2: I guess they don't.
0: Not really.
2: Well, it's a whole, you know, America's Got Talent, those sort of things, I guess, are some pale comparison, but
0: right.
2: Not my cup of tea.
0: I understand. Well, Brian, it's Friday. It is May the 1st, and being the weekend, I want to check in with you with your plan.
2: Well, thank you. I appreciate your concern.
0: Yeah, what is your deal? What are you doing besides drinking wine this weekend?
2: At some point, wine will be consumed, because why not? It's life is short. No immediate plans other than starting to get the backyard in shape for another fun season hanging out by the pool. How about yourself?
0: We haven't done anything back there yet. Just nothing's been touched since the fall. So all the leaves are in the garden. All the ornamental grasses remain. You know, all the little areas where bugs might collect have not been disturbed. We're just kind of waiting. And given the fact that we have frost this weekend for a couple of occasions, you know, I'm not exactly feeling rushed to get out there and do stuff.
2: Can't say I blame you.
0: Yeah.
2: Can't say I blame you. Formula One's back this weekend, so I can tell you, ladies and gentlemen, I will be perched in front of the TV on Sunday.
0: The racing, the car racing?
2: Yeah, it was off for 5 weeks because two of the April races were scheduled in the Persian Gulf region, and that's just a no-go zone right now.
0: I see. Wow. So you just sit in front of the TV and these cars sort of go around in a circle for a few hours, basically?
2: This is not oval racing. It's a street circuit. But yes, they do go around a circuit. Absolutely.
0: Okay, that sounds like.
2: I can tell it's just it's not your bailiwick.
0: No, Brian, if it's your thing, then I appreciate that. Everybody's got to their thing, and if that's yours, I dig it for you. I'm happy for you.
2: Thank you.
0: Yeah.
2: Thank you.
0: Yeah. All right, well, let's talk about the markets then. We wrap up the week with a market report for Friday, the 1st of May. Brian Snelson, RBC Dominion Securities. The track, Brian, is all yours.
2: Thank you very much, Jeff. Good afternoon, everyone. Big tech names propelled the S&P 500 and the NASDAQ Composite to record high closing levels in New York today. Here in Toronto, technology was a source of strength as well, serving as a useful counterweight to weakness from the materials and energy sectors. A week's worth of mostly favorable earnings from the world's largest technology companies stimulated today's investor demand. Companies that reported this week accounted for more than two-fifths of the S&P 500. Of the 314 companies to have reported first quarter results thus far, 83% have beaten earnings estimates and 78% have beaten revenue estimates. Aggregate first quarter earnings growth is on track for a year-over-year pace of 27.8%. And if that holds through to the end of earnings season, that'll be the best pace in almost 5 years. At the closing bell, the Dow Jones Industrial Average fell by about a third of a percent today, a loss of 152 points, ending the day at 49,499. The S&P 500 rose by a third of a percent, or 21 points. The NASDAQ gained 0.9%, or 222 points. And as I mentioned off the top, both the S&P and the NASDAQ finishing at record high levels. Here in Toronto, the TSX Composite was helped by technology, didn't quite counterbalance all of the weakness from from the energy and material sectors, but it went a long way to keep the losses to a minimum. The TSX down by 0.2% today. That's a loss of 73 points, finishing at 33,891. That's the market report. 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

0: Nice rendition of a classic right there from Marcus Miller on Jazz FM 91. Papa was a Rolling Stone at 4:57 in Toronto. Happy Friday. What's happening with you? Lots going on this weekend in Toronto. What are your plans? Anything exciting going on? Any interest, I wonder, in exploring the cherry blossoms of Hyde Park? Might be fun. The Kensington Flea Market returns if you need more clutter in your life. No, I'm just kidding. I love those kinds of things. I love... That's fun. The Contact Photography Festival, different installments across the city of Toronto, plus the Toronto Tattoo Show is back at the Metro Toronto Convention Center. This is huge. Over 500 tattoo artists, entertainment vendors, contests, exhibits, and tattooing all weekend long with thousands of fans in the city's core. Have you got any ink? Are you sporting any ink, I wonder? Go Leafs Go or something like that? And that would be... That's the tattoo removal show. That's coming up next weekend.
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1: Hi, this is Laura Fernandez, host of Cafe Latino with your Friday's Fresh Track. And I'm excited to play it for you. It is from 9-time Grammy nominee Bobby Sanabria with his Multiverse Big Band. They have a new album out, and it is a fantastic album. It's a tribute to Arsenio Rodriguez. The album is called Bobby Sanabria's Multiverse Big Band, Arsenio and Beyond. And this is one of the tracks from it. It is called La Fruta. I know you're going to enjoy it. And if you do, tune in tomorrow for Cafe Latino, 4 to 7. We're going to have a conversation and a spotlight on Bobby Sanabria and play some of his music. I know you'll enjoy it. Have a listen. This is a great track, La Fruta, on Jazz FM 91, your Friday's Fresh Track.

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0: Clifford Brown here at Canada's Jazz Station, Jazz FM 91, and Spring Joy. When's that happening? I'm just curious. I mean, with the weather. Otherwise, why not be joyous and happy and fun? It's 529 in Toronto. I'm Jeff, and we have your opportunity right now on the text line. Grab your phone, grab your texter, grab your hopes and dreams, and pin them on going to Ripley's Jazz Night next Friday night. Have you been downtown lately? Have you tried to park in downtown Toronto? It's part of the fun, really. And 877-879-5400. Plenty of parking around the aquarium and the dome and right downtown. So your first and last name, to 877-879-5400. The scenario being there's a jazz band set up dark in the caverns of the setting of the aquarii. And aquaria? Thank you. We'll get you organized there. So text now to win Ripley's Jazz Night to you from Jazz FM 91.
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1: You've been to the aquarium before, have you?
0: Oh, ages ago when it was first opened.
1: Listen, is your husband okay with this? I mean, will he be on his best behavior? Can you ensure he'll behave himself this night?
0: Right. We'll give him his Ritalin before he goes.
1: Okay, perfect. Okay, Jasmine. I congratulate you. I hope you enjoy Ripley's Jazz Night, courtesy Jazz FM 91.
0: Why, thank you very much. I'm sure we will. Thank you.

0: Gloria and Terry Parker's Free Spirits here on Jazz FM 91. Nothing better than Free Spirits, right? I recall back in 1974, Scarborough, our dad had some Bredor beer in the basement fridge, beer he smuggled into Ontario from Quebec, which I guess at the time was illegal. You weren't supposed to do that, but there we were. And the Bredor had a higher alcohol content than, say, Molson Golden or Carling Red Cap. And I'm not sure my father ever figured out that my brother and I were stealing his beer. But and then later, of course, we topped up his spirit bottles with water. So it was good times had by all in 1970s suburbia.
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0: Nice voice on that gentleman. Nice radio voice. Nice pipes, as I say. Here at Jazz FM 91, where it's time to acknowledge the good donorship, including Randy Rolls. Randy's out in Tweed, Ontario. New donor, says Randy, so that gets a... sorry about that. A ring of the bell, and Randy adding makes the 407 more pleasant. Thank you very much, sir. Michael K. is in Georgetown, Ontario, also a monthly donor, and a couple more here for good measure. Leslie Borbas of Toronto, also a monthly donor, as is Aldana Ranale. And we very much appreciate the donorship, the contributions to our coffers here at CJRT-FM, a listener-supported radio station. And we always direct listeners to the website. If that's your thing, we dig it. We appreciate you. It's jazz.fm. On a Friday night in Toronto, hope you have a great weekend. Stay cool, have fun, and keep it here for Dinner Jazz with John Devenish. Coming up next here, Canada's Jazz Station, Jazz FM 91.
7: Birds flying high, you know how I feel. Sun in the sky, you know how I feel. Breeze drifting on by, you know how I feel. It's a new dawn, it's a new day.

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you cool? 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

A Friday evening's edition of Dinner Jazz from Jazz FM 91 has begun, and not just any Friday, but the first day of May, man, the evening of the first day. How did May get here so fast? I'm John Devenish. We've opened up the show with Bill Henderson in the set. Heard the vocalist, along with Oscar Peterson. That was I've Got a Crush on You. Music from Bill Henderson with the Oscar Peterson Trio. Music of the Gershwins is what you heard. The vocalist with Oscar Peterson, Ed Thigpen, and Ray Brown. And the first track of this evening's show, Kenny Barron, was the player. That was music from The Road to Love. We heard Lil Darlin'. And recorded back in 2015, Burrell with Tom Rainer and Tony Dumas and Marvin Smith. Well, there is all kinds of Dinner Jazz music ahead on the show for you, and I'm so glad that you have tuned in and found this program on this Friday. I say it as often as I can, knowing that Friday is not necessarily the end of things on everybody's schedule, but Friday attitude, man, we'll take that here. Lots of great music in the first hour. Let me tell you about some highlights coming up in here. We're going to hear from Ed Bickert. Joe Pass is coming up in this hour, too, and some Bill Charlap. But right now, this is Jackie Tarasson. Music from an album of his simply called Smile. He's along with Eric Harlan, Remy Vignolo, and Sean Smith. This tune is that we're going to listen to is the signature tune of Bill Lee's, and I mentioned Bill Lee because he wrote the tune we're going to listen to, of Bill Lee's son Spike Lee's movie, Mo' Better Blues. That film came out in 1990, man. This is so good. Here's Jackie Tarasson now from Jazz FM 91 with Mo' Better Blues.

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name of that tune is Have You Met Miss Jones, and that was Ed Bickert, as recorded with that back in 1976, right here in Toronto. Music from the album called Out of the Past, as Bickert with Terry Clark and Don Thompson on bass. That music by Rodgers and Hart, it was for the musical I'd Rather Be Right. Music in before that was Mo' Better Blues. We heard Jackie Terrasson with

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That's the music by Cole Porter here on Dinner Jazz from Jazz FM 91. That was Joe Pass with Love for Sale. The great guitarist recorded that in 1991. That's from the album Virtuoso Live. I'm going to listen now to the piano player Bill Charlap with music from an album called Somewhere, the Songs of Leonard Bernstein. Bill is at the piano with Peter Washington and Kenny Washington. The tune we're going to listen to is from the musical On the Town, the song by Leonard Bernstein, Betty Comden, and Adolph Green. 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

0: Jazz FM 91. That's sax player Phil Woods with The Quintessence. That's music from This Is How I Feel About Quincy, the album paying tribute to Woods' friend Quincy Jones. That was Woods on the track with a band including Nelson Hill, Steve Gilmore, Bill Godwin, who else in there? Bill Charlap at the piano, and Tom Hamilton. And before that, we heard from Canadian vocalist Wendy Lands, and heard her with The Soul of Saturday Night. That's from Wendy's 2015 recording done in that year called Altitude. Wendy sings from the heart. It's instantly genuine and made to share, man. The band, including Ted Quinlan, Richard Evans, Peter Telford, Maurizio Rossetto, and Ian Townsend. And starting things off in the set, we heard from Hendrik Merkens, or the harmonica player with Ocean Lights, music from an album called Samba Tropolis, the band including Rodrigo Ursalia, Inio Alves at the piano, Gustavo Amarante, and Duduca da Fonseca. 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We'll take a short break right here, and Dinner Jazz continues right after this.
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0: The middle hour of this Friday evening's edition of Dinner Jazz from Jazz FM 91 has opened up with Music Making featuring Alan Toussaint. Heard him at the piano with Daydream. That's music from the Bright Mississippi. It was Toussaint with Don Byron, Nicholas Payton, Joshua Redman, Mark Rebo, David Pilch, and Jay Belrose. I'm John Devenish with Daydream. That's the tune you heard. Here we are in the middle hour of this evening's Dinner Jazz show. Good to be here and able to hang out with you. I hope you're enjoying these tunes. Dinner Jazz goes through until 9 o'clock. There's a lot of music left in the show for you. Nice highlights in the middle hour, too. We're going to hear from Gene Harris in this hour. Keith Jarrett is in here. And some James Carter in right now. Here's Harry Connick Jr. Music from In Concert on Broadway. This recorded live in 2010. Going to hear a tune by Jimmy Van Heusen and Sammy Kahn. Connick at the helm of his big band and a 12-piece string orchestra. The band including trombone player Lucien Barbarin. 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

0: The name of that tune is The Brotherhood of Man. That's from the Gene Harris album Brotherhood here on Dinner Jazz. The band is a quartet with music by Frank Lesser, Harris at the piano with Luther Hughes, Ron Ashete, and Paul Humphrey. Music making in before that, Harry Connick Jr., man, always a great, big, beautiful production. Heard him with All the Way. That's from In Concert on Broadway. That recorded live back in 2010. That music by Jimmy Van Heusen and Sammy Kahn. We're going to take a short break here on Dinner Jazz. We'll step back for just a couple of moments. When we come back from that, you'll be listening to Keith Jarrett with some music from the recording called Jasmine. It's Jarrett with Charlie Hayden, an album that was recorded in Jarrett's home while around the same time there was a documentary about Hayden that was being filmed. We're going to hear music by Joe Sample and Will Jennings, a tune that was first on singer Randy Crawford's album, Now We May Begin. That was of 1980. The tune that's just ahead is One Day I'll Fly Away, and that's next. But first, won't you please listen to these.
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4: 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Believe it. Lotto Max.
5: Hello, Tim Carroll here, Artistic Director at the Shaw Festival in Niagara-on-the-Lake. This year I'm directing Amadeus, Peter Schaffer's dazzling duel between Salieri and the young genius Mozart. It's full of lust, rivalry, murder, and of course, the incredible music of Mozart. So give yourself a treat, go to shawfest.com, and we'll see you down by the lake.
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7: 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She's Got Soul, May 6th and 7th at Roy Thompson Hall. Tickets at tso.ca. Don't miss it.
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That's Keith Jarrett here on Dinner Jazz from Jazz FM 91 with One Day I'll Fly Away. That's from the album called Jasmine. It features Jarrett with Charlie Hayden. The album was recorded in Jarrett's home, and this was done at the same time that there was a documentary being shot about Hayden. And we heard music by Joe Sample. That's what that tune was by, Joe Sample. He wrote that along with Will Jennings, and that was first on the singer Randy Crawford's album called Now We May Begin. That came out back in 1980. Here is James Carter. Music from his album Celebrating Billie Holiday that dates back to 2003. It's called Gardenia's For Lady Day. And we're going to hear music by Buddy Johnson. It's Carter with Victor Lewis, Peter Washington, and John Hicks, who's at the piano. There's an orchestral ensemble as well. From Jazz FM 91, this is I Wonder Where Our Love Has Gone.

love that track of music. That's Amy McConnell and William Sperandi, trumpet player, Amy the vocalist. Heard them with La Vie en Rose, a perfect pairing, those two, who kind of in their own musical expression almost seem to end each other's phrases. And heard them from the album Stealing Genius, the band including Ross McIntyre, Lauren L. Lewis, Rob Pilch, and the late Mark Kieswetter at the piano. Music making before that here on Dinner Jazz, we heard from James Carter with I Wonder Where Our Love Has Gone, music from the album called Gardenias for Lady Day, that dating back to the year 2003, an album celebrating Billie Holiday, that music by Buddy Johnson. Great players in there with Carter too, Victor Lewis, Peter Washington, and John Hicks featured at the piano. Here now are Duke Ellington and Coleman Hawkins as the feature. This is music from Duke Ellington meets Coleman Hawkins. This was recorded back in 1962. Going to hear a tune by Ellington and Biggard. The band includes Johnny Hodges, Harry Carney, Ray Nance, Lawrence Brown, and Aaron Bell, and Sam Woodyard from Jazz FM 91. This is Mood Indigo.

0: FM 91. That's guitarist Eric St. Laurent. He's one of my favorite contemporary jazz players. Heard him from his recording called Bliss Station. The tune was Green, and that was recorded back in 2019 here in Toronto. Eric with Jordan O'Connor, Michael DeQuevedo, and Sebastian Studnitsky. Music in before that, we heard from Duke Ellington and Coleman Hawkins featured together. Music from Duke Ellington meets Coleman Hawkins, that coming out of 1962. That was a tune by Ellington and Biggard. The tune was Mood Indigo. The band including superstars Johnny Hodges, Ray Nance, Harry Carney, Lawrence Brown, Aaron Bell, and Sam Woodyard. 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We'll take a short break right here, and Dinner Jazz continues right after this.
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